0: Éphémère 89.1.
1: Run away, child, I beg you, stop it running while it's all enough to be 1 mile. Tell you once, tell you again.

zeros. 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Too much blood blisters and scunt trouble. Wriggle your

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1: Voice of the one them call Case from Jamaica, alongside the small axe, Jesse Royal.

But you know, we need to change this rhetoric. 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

I can still drive all the way to yours. We're not sat nav, of course. I can still recite your number off by heart. You can leave, but we can't erase the memories. I'm praying what's ahead of me and trying to leave the bullshit in the past. My secret's in the dark, don't bring it to the light. Hold it down till the end, I'll pay a substantial price. It's lonely at the top, everybody scared of height.

up the broken pieces of yesterday's life. Somewhere a queen is weeping. Somewhere a king has no one.

remember the names it has blown in the past. With its crutch and its old age and its wisdom, and it whispers, this will be the last. It will be the last. And the wind

IIAP, the Illegal Immigration Assistance Program, a taxpayer-funded division of OTNUT, for Spanish Press 1, Portuguese 2, Arabic 3, Farsi 4, French 5, Swahili 6, German 7, Italian 8, and if you insist on English, please stand by. If you're thinking about illegal immigration, be careful when you're choosing the nation, because breaking the law in some countries is frowned upon. Imagine that. Sneak into China, they'll call you a spy, and ship you to Mongolia till you die, and in the Sudan, they'll hang you and the camel you rode in on.

0: TV and food stamps and even government cheese. The borders are a swinging door. Go home for a visit and come back for more. There's sanctuary and amnesty. Bring the whole family eventually. Yeah, come to the USA.
1: 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Yeah.
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And I got you in my soul.

0: disturbances cannot be removed by relying on external forces or external material sources or your relatives and friends. At the end of the day, the real source of long-lasting peace and happiness has to come from within.
1: I sort of half understand that.

0: problems and sufferings and disturbances cannot be removed by relying on external forces or external material sources or your relatives and friends. At the end of the day, the real source of long-lasting peace and happiness has to come from within.
1: I sort of hope.

0: the complete teaching of the Buddha is aimed towards transforming your mental outlook, because the ultimate purpose is to remove all kinds of problems and sufferings. And problems and sufferings and disturbances cannot be removed by relying on external forces or external material sources or your relatives and friends. At the end of the day, the real source of long-lasting peace and happiness has to come from within.
1: I sort of half understand.

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0: progress by exploring his memory waves with a Videotron. 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First of all, we will see how he was born and what is the extent of his power.
1: How did you become Ultraman?
2: 7,000.
1: What was it really like to become Ultraman?
2: 7,000.
3: I was just about to ask you.

American nation, yeah. South American nation, yeah. We moving all the Irish now con nuestro sonido mágico.